0: Want a break from the middle? We'll be right back in about 89.5 seconds after your WSOU news update.
1: I'm Tara Santana, and once again, this is your WCU 89.5 News Update. Let's get back into the latest. The suspect in the deadly Kentucky bank robbery is facing federal charges. Officials say 18-year-old Braylon Weaver entered a U.S. bank branch in Berea Thursday afternoon and fatally shot two employees. He was arrested early this morning after a manhunt that involved several law enforcement agencies. The U.S. Attorney's Office says Weaver is facing multiple charges, including armed bank robbery and a use of a firearm in a crime of violence. In other news, the Garden State is still too dry for gardening. Even after several days of heavy rain, state environmental officials warn mandatory water restrictions could be next, as the state remains under a drought watch, just one level below an emergency. Despite recent rainfall, New Jersey has seen 8 straight months of below normal rain, and 20 of the past 24 months have been drier than usual. For now, residents are being asked to voluntarily conserve water. Shifting gears to traffic, in East Rutherford, there are ramp restrictions on the New Jersey Turnpike Western Spur northbound at exit 16 to Route 3. The off-ramp is partially blocked due to roadwork in the right lane until 10 p.m. In Newark, expect slow traffic on the New Jersey Turnpike Eastern Spur northbound between the truck routes 1 and 9 and Seaview Drive. And a look at the weather. Across New Jersey today, temperatures reached a high of 66 degrees, and temperatures will drop to a low of around 48 degrees. I'm Tyler Centeno, and that's your WSU 89.5 News Update.
2: Thank you so much, Tyler, for that news update. He actually answered my question. Like, if you were listening about like 2 hours earlier, I was like, have we been in a drought? Like, I know we've been in a drought back home, but we have been in a drought despite all the rain we've been getting, which is kind of interesting and fun how that works. But I am really grateful it's not raining right now, but I guess I shouldn't be since we're in a drought. So that's okay. But we do have some great music coming up. We're not in a drought of great music. Oh, did you see what I did there? Did you like it? It's fine. But we do have Lamb of God, Blunt Force Blues, followed by Blind Guardian, Twilight of the Gods. I'm here for another 2 hours, if I can do math. I'm here till 8, so make sure you call or text 973-761-9768. And hopefully when I pick up the phone, my brain decides to work and I'm not like in a brain fart. So let's hit it with some Lamb of God, Blunt Force Blues. Yeah.

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This is WSOU, and I'm Southerner. 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Guys, I'm in need of a concert, and this is not metal at all. Olivia Rodrigo is going on tour, and I love Olivia Rodrigo. I have a very wide range of music tastes. I really like anything from small indie bands to large pop stars, heavy metal. If you ever catch me on a Wednesday, 10 p.m. to 12 a.m., my co-host and I, our specialty show is Iridium, and we do different kind of grunge, 90s rock. We do a lot of Audioslave, Nirvana, Soundgarden are always my go-tos to say, but we do a lot of smaller bands. We do some new stuff, too, so I do have a wide range of music tastes, I like to say. I hate when someone's like, oh, like, what do you listen to? I listen to everything. I feel bad saying it, but genuinely, I listen to everything. But anyways, Olivia Rodrigo is going on tour, and I really, really want to see her. I typically don't love a bigger concert. I like to go to small artists, smaller concerts, but I've been a big fan since her first release in 2021, and I'd like to see her. I like the single off this new album, so I'm hoping the rest of the album matches it. But anyways, I'll get back to the metal now. I'll stop yapping. But if you want to hear anything, 973-761-9768. Call or text anytime. I'm here until 8. But 5 minutes alone, Pantera, let's hit it.

Territory by Sepultura here on WSOU. You're listening to the loudest rock in New Jersey. And I'm the Southerner, and I'm tired, guys. Like, I slept in today, too, and I went to bed at a very reasonable hour, and I just, like, it was one of those days where I just, like, couldn't get out of bed, and I felt groggy and tired. I think the weight of school is finally catching up to me. Maybe I haven't been sleeping as well the past couple days. Who's to say? But you know, I think it'll even out this summer. I think summer break is very needed. I'm very excited for it. But I am going to quickly remind you that programming on WSOU has been made possible thanks to the New York Yankees. The Yankees play the Orioles on Saturday, May 2nd for Star Wars Day. More information, tickets are available at yankees.com/tickets. Guys, I am just like brain farting. I think I've said that word like 30 times on my shift today. But you know what? I'll blame it on the fact that I'm normally not here that long. I'm normally more interesting when I only get 2 hours to talk to y'all. But we are coming to a close. I'm going to go on one more time. But if you want to make any last requests before I'm off air, please call or text 973-761-9768. I'd like to get them in before I head out. But any last requests, please make sure to make them. Until then, we've got Other Side of the River by Life of Agony, followed by Scorched Earth by Propane. Let's hit it.

That was Wrecking Crew by Overkill. Forgive me. This is WSEU, and I'm the Southerner signing off. But before I do, I want to remind you that tomorrow night's alumni shift is a special one because WSEU is celebrating 40 years of the metal format, and we're bringing back Gabe Viramasca, a WSEU DJ from the late 1980s from the station's hair metal heyday. 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Y'all, it's so exciting. Make sure you're tuned in for that. But for now, I am going to say good night to you all. I'm going to hand it off to the next DJ. But I have enjoyed our time together. I hope you're all doing great. I hope wherever you are heading, you got there safely. If you're home, have a great night and be restful and relaxed. All right, y'all, I'm gonna leave you with Suffer On by The Volumes. Let's hit it.

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